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2: I start a lot more songs than I finish because I realize when I get into them, they're no good. I don't throw them away. I just put them away, kind of store them, get them out of sight. But I'll get an idea for a song that will gel in my mind for weeks or months, and then one day, just like that, I'll write it. Songwriting is a very strange thing, so far as I'm concerned. It's not something that I can say, next Tuesday morning I'm going to sit down and write songs. I can't do that. Can't, no way. If I say I'm going to the country and take a walk in the woods next Tuesday, then the probability is next Tuesday night I might can write a song. Creative people have to be fed from the divine source. I do. I have to get fed. I have to get filled up in order to pour out.
3: Well, my daddy left home when I was 3, and he didn't leave much to Ma and me, just this old guitar and an empty bottle of booze. Now, I don't blame him because he run and hid, but the meanest thing that he ever did was before he left, he went and named me Sue. Well, he must have thought that it was quite a joke, and it got a lot of laughs from lots of folks. Seems I had to fight my whole life through. Some gal would giggle and I'd get red, and some guy'd laugh and I'd bust his head. I'll tell you.

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Well, I knew that snake was my own sweet dad from a worn-out picture that my mother'd had. And I knew that scar on his

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I tell you, I fought tougher men, but I really can't remember when. He kicked like a mule and he bit like a crocodile. I heard him laugh and then I heard him cussing. He went for his gun and I pulled mine first. He stood there looking at me and I saw him smile. He said, son, this world is rough, and if a man's gonna make it, he's gotta be tough. And I know I wouldn't be there to help you along. So I give you that name and I said goodbye. I knew you'd have to get tough or die. And it's that name that helped to make you strong. Yeah. He said, now you just fought one hell of a fight, and I know you hate me and you got the right to kill me now, and I wouldn't blame you if you do. But you ought to thank me before I die for the gravel in your guts and the spit in the eye, 'cause I'm the son of a bitch that named you Sue.

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8: A mix of sun and cloud today, a chance of showers in the afternoon with the risk of a thunderstorm and a high of 22 degrees. Tonight, clear with a low of 9. Tomorrow, sunny with a high of 25. Sunday will be cloudy with a chance of showers, a high of 22. And Monday, a mix of sun and cloud, a small chance of showers, a high of 25.
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2: In the 80s, I was lucky enough as a player, to bag a 26-show series with Tom Jones, one of the great singers of the, you know, of the pop world. I mean, he's just unbelievable. And I played with him live quite a bit, and I also played with him in this television series. And he had a lot of great celebrities on there at the time. Tina Turner was on there, Chaka Khan was on there, and we would pre-record the show at Pinewood Studios downtown Vancouver, and then we would go on the show and mime the tracks. So we were like sort of the dummy band on the show, and we went on with all these people, various celebrities, and it was all great. On the very last show, there was a feature where Tom Jones would come from behind the stage. And he would go up two stairs and cross through right through the middle of the band, singing his hits. And he would do a medley. He would do It's Not Unusual or What's New Pussycat or all these big hits that he had. And he would like cross up these three stairs and then walk on a platform and then cross down three stairs and then into the center stage. And that was the thing. It was the thing on the show. So he does this show after show after show. On the very last show, we had what was called like a bandstand type music stands, and that's the old kind of things that kind of come up to the middle of your chest, and they're like these things that surround you, so all you can see is kind of from your waist up, and we're all wearing tuxedos and everything. And so just before we do the last medley, Jim Vallance, the drummer, who was played drums on all the sessions, great drummer, whispers to the band, and Tom Jones is backstage, can't hear this, "Let's take off our pants." So we all took off our pants behind these bandstands, so the audience couldn't see it, but we were just like with the pants pooled around our legs in our underwear. And the only person that could possibly see it is Tom Jones, if he happened to be looking around. And sure enough, "It's not unusual to be..." We go into the tune. Tom Jones enters, walks up three stairs, walks up on the platform, "Loved by Anyone," he starts looking around, and then he sees it, and he takes two steps down, "It's not," and he takes two steps onto the stage, and just falls over, and he's laughing, he was laughing his head off, and fell over. Then the band was playing with no pants on.
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8: A mix of sun and cloud today, a chance of showers in the afternoon with the risk of a thunderstorm and a high of 22 degrees. Tonight, clear with a low of 9. Tomorrow, sunny with a high of 25. Sunday will be cloudy with a chance of showers, a high of 22. And Monday, a mix of sun and cloud, a small chance of showers, a high of 25.
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sudden, in a wink of an eye, a Cadillac sedan passed us by. I said, boys, it's a mark for me. By then, the taillight was all you could see. Now the fellas ribbed me for being behind, so I thought I'd make the Lincoln unwind. Took my foot off the gas, and man alive, I shoved it on down into overdrive. Wound it up to 110, my speedometer said that I hit top end. My foot was blue, like lead to the floor, that's all there is, and there ain't no more.

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1: Daryl Hall explains how he met John Oates.
2: I met John. I was promoting my first single. I had a band, I had a group called the Temptones. Not because of the Temptations, because we were going to Temple University. So it was a vocal group, and we had a single that we were promoting around the Philadelphia area, and we were doing one of those things where you'd go, it was a complete R&B crowd, and everybody would lip sync their song. And John had a single, and I didn't know him at the time, and he was also there to promote his single. So we were waiting backstage, and some fight broke out or whatever, and the whole show just went to pieces and was canceled. And then we were on a second floor, and we went down in a lift together in an elevator, and I said hello to John. I said, hey, how you doing? And that was it. And I found out he was also a freshman at Temple. So then we started talking, and we realized, of course, we liked the same kind of music. And we started sharing apartments together because we were both, our parents lived out of town, and we didn't want to be on campus. So we became sort of college roommates, playing songs together, in and out of bands together, again, working very much separately as well. And then after college was over is when we decided to try writing songs together and be Daryl and John.

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5: A mix of sun and cloud today, a chance of showers in the afternoon with the risk of a thunderstorm and a high of 22 degrees. Tonight, clear with a low of 9. Tomorrow, sunny with a high of 25. Sunday will be cloudy with a chance of showers, a high of 22. And Monday, a mix of sun and cloud, a small chance of showers, a high of 25.
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2: Well, it was our fifth album. I mean, Bruce had made some noise on his third album, Born to Run, but it wasn't the big hit people thought it was, really. Then a fourth album was great, but it didn't get much action. And then the fifth album, we finally broke through with a single, a song called Hungry Heart. And so for the first time, we sold out arenas and sold 3 million records, which I thought was the most records you could possibly sell, you know. And once you play in arenas, you have made it.

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5: A mix of sun and cloud today, a chance of showers in the afternoon with the risk of a thunderstorm and a high of 22 degrees. Tonight, clear with a low of 9. Tomorrow, sunny with a high of 25. Sunday will be cloudy with a chance of showers, a high of 22. And Monday, a mix of sun and cloud, a small chance of showers, a high of 25.
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0: weather.
1: A mix of sun and cloud today, a chance of showers in the afternoon with the risk of a thunderstorm and a high of 22 degrees. Tonight, clear with a low of 9. Tomorrow, sunny with a high of 25. Sunday will be cloudy with a chance of showers, a high of 22. And Monday, a mix of sun and cloud, a small chance of showers, a high of 25.
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1: A mix of sun and cloud today, a chance of showers in the afternoon with the risk of a thunderstorm and a high of 22 degrees. Tonight, clear with a low of 9. Tomorrow, sunny with a high of 25. Sunday will be cloudy with a chance of showers, a high of 22. And Monday, a mix of sun and cloud, a small chance of showers, a high of 25.
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1: A mix of sun and cloud today, a chance of showers in the afternoon with the risk of a thunderstorm and a high of 22 degrees. Tonight, clear with a low of 9. Tomorrow, sunny with a high of 25. Sunday will be cloudy with a chance of showers, a high of 22. And Monday, a mix of sun and cloud, a small chance of showers, a high of 25.
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1: A mix of sun and cloud today, a chance of showers in the afternoon with the risk of a thunderstorm and a high of 22 degrees. Tonight, clear with a low of 9. Tomorrow, sunny with a high of 25. Sunday will be cloudy with a chance of showers, a high of 22. And Monday, a mix of sun and cloud, a small chance of showers, a high of 25.
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1: A mix of sun and cloud today, a chance of showers in the afternoon with the risk of a thunderstorm and a high of 22 degrees. Tonight, clear with a low of 9. Tomorrow, sunny with a high of 25. Sunday will be cloudy with a chance of showers, a high of 22. And Monday, a mix of sun and cloud, a small chance of showers, a high of 25.
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0: A mix of sun and cloud today, a chance of showers in the afternoon with the risk of a thunderstorm and a high of 22 degrees. Tonight, clear with a low of 9. Tomorrow, sunny with a high of 25. Sunday will be cloudy with a chance of showers, a high of 22. And Monday, a mix of sun and cloud, a small chance of showers, a high of 25.
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1: Good morning, I'm Casey Kenny. A strike that lasted more than 11 weeks is over. Staff with Children's Mental Health of Leeds and Grenville are returning to work after reaching an agreement with the Ontario Public Service Employees Union. The union says job action was brought on because of a lack of provincial funding that's led to their pay not keeping up with other agencies. The strike started back on May 25th. CMHLG officials say their focus is now on supporting a respectful return to operations and beginning the process of resuming services for children, youth, and families across Leeds and Grenville. They say service resumption will be a phased approach, and in the first few days, CMHLG will be reconnecting staff to systems, reviewing schedules, confirming appointments, and updating families as next steps are known. Families already receiving service or who were currently waiting for a first appointment before the labor disruption do not need a new referral. Officials with CMHLG say they won't be commenting further on the details of the agreement at this time. The end is in sight for the multi-year County Road 43 widening project in Kempville. North Grenville Mayor Nancy Peckford says the project, which will see the road widen from 200 meters west of County Road 44 to 220 meters east of Colonnade Drive, is projected to be completed by next summer. It includes the replacement of the bridge over Kempville Creek. The project, a partnership between the United Counties of Leeds and Grenville, R.W. Tomlinson Limited, and North Grenville, started in March 2020. 24 and involves work both above and below ground, as well as the addition of four new roundabouts. Peckford tells the Vista Radio newsroom that they've worked hard to make sure the project stays at its estimated price tag of around $50.8 million.
2: This project is on time and on budget. As complex as it has been, it for the most part, there haven't been a lot of surprises.
1: Peckford adds the next major part of the work to be done is the installation of a roundabout in front of the W.O. Stinson & Son Limited gas station and Kempville Community Living. And the community is being invited to dust off their walking shoes and take a step towards something meaningful. The Winchester District Memorial Hospital Foundation is calling on people to join the Grand Parade, a fun, family-friendly walk on Saturday, September 19th. The fundraiser supports the Dundas Manor redevelopment. Everyone, avid walkers or not, are being invited to join in, and participants can register to join a team and donate. Dundas Manor is a long-term care home in Winchester that's cared for residents from local communities for more than 45 years, with the new home featuring larger resident rooms, improved accessibility, and enhanced privacy. The goal is to have residents moved in by the end of 2026. WDMH Foundation Executive Director Cindy Alt-Peters tells the Vista Radio newsroom that the money raised from the walk will help the new manor feel like home.
2: We're looking at the furniture for the resident rooms, so there's high-tech beds that are part of that. There's like a nightstand chair, that kind of thing. Everybody will have their own space.
1: Paul Peters adds that the fundraising goal is $35,000, and they've already raised 16% of that amount. You can find a link to find out more information on the walk on our website. Be the first to know. 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
3: A mix of sun and cloud today, a chance of showers in the afternoon with the risk of a thunderstorm and a high of 22 degrees. Tonight, clear with a low of 9. Tomorrow, sunny with a high of 25. Sunday will be cloudy with a chance of showers, a high of 22. And Monday, a mix of sun and cloud, a small chance of showers, a high of 25.
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It's great to be here. If you have even half as much fun listening to classic hits as we have telling the stories, a good time can't be far behind. You may not have known, Little Caesar and the Consuls were one of Canada's earliest and longest-running rock and roll bands. Formed in Toronto in 1965 as the Consuls, they added Little Caesar after fans saw their lead singer's resemblance in appearance to a classic gangster film from the 1930s called Little Caesar and starred Edward G. Robinson. What else is wild are the band members. For a time, this five-piece band included young Robbie Robertson. Yep, same as in the band. And Gene McClellan. He wrote Anne Murray Snowbird. These guys were tearing up the Toronto scene in the late 50s and 60s, slamming out cover versions, R&B, and dance hits when the Canadian music biz was just getting started. December 13th, 1965, their fiery cover of The Miracles' You Really Got a Hold on Me shot to number one on the national radio playlists. That made them only the second Canadian act to ever do it. The first, Shaken All Over by the Guess Who. Icon Radio gives you the song that gave Little Caesar and the Consuls their start to start.

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5: A mix of sun and cloud today, a chance of showers in the afternoon with the risk of a thunderstorm and a high of 22 degrees. Tonight, clear with a low of 9. Tomorrow, sunny with a high of 25. Sunday will be cloudy with a chance of showers, a high of 22. And Monday, a mix of sun and cloud, a small chance of showers, a high of 25.

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1: Good morning, I'm Casey Kenny. A strike that lasted more than 11 weeks is over. Staff with Children's Mental Health of Leeds and Grenville are returning to work after reaching an agreement with the Ontario Public Service Employees Union. The union says job action was brought on because of a lack of provincial funding that's led to their pay not keeping up with other agencies. The strike started back on May 25th. CMHLG officials say their focus is now on supporting a respectful return to operations and beginning the process of resuming services for children, youth, and families across Leeds and Grenville. They say service resumption will be a phased approach, and in the first few days, CMHLG will be reconnecting staff to systems, reviewing schedules, confirming appointments, and updating families as next steps are known. Families already receiving service or who were currently waiting for a first appointment before the labor disruption do not need a new referral. Officials with CMHLG say they won't be commenting further on the details of the agreement at this time. The end is in sight for the multi-year County Road 43 widening project in Kempville. North Grenville Mayor Nancy Peckford says the project, which will see the road widen from 200 meters west of County Road 44 to 220 meters east of Colonnade Drive, is projected to be completed by next summer. It includes the replacement of the bridge over Kempville Creek. The project, a partnership between the United Counties of Leeds and Grenville, R.W. Tomlinson Limited, and North Grenville, started in March 2020. And involves work both above and below ground, as well as the addition of four new roundabouts. Peckford tells the Vista Radio newsroom that they've worked hard to make sure the project stays at its estimated price tag of around $50.8 million.
2: This project is on time and on budget. As complex as it has been, it really, for the most part, there haven't been a lot of surprises.
1: Peckford adds the next major part of the work to be done is the installation of a roundabout in front of the W.O. Stinson & Son Limited gas station and Kempville Community Living. And the community is being invited to dust off their walking shoes and take a step towards something meaningful. The Winchester District Memorial Hospital Foundation is calling on people to join the Grand Parade, a fun, family-friendly walk on Saturday, September 19th. The fundraiser supports the Dundas Manor redevelopment. Everyone, avid walkers or not, are being invited to join in, and participants can register to join a team and donate. Dundas Manor is a long-term care home in Winchester that's cared for residents from local communities for more than 45 years, with the new home featuring larger resident rooms, improved accessibility, and enhanced privacy. The goal is to have residents moved in by the end of 2026. WDMH Foundation Executive Director Cindy Alt-Peters tells the Vista Radio newsroom that the money raised from the walk will help the new manor feel like home.
2: We're looking at the furniture for the resident rooms. So there's high-tech beds that are part of that. There's like a nightstand chair, that kind of thing. Everybody will have their own space.
1: Alt-Peters adds that the fundraising goal is $35,000, and they've already raised 16% of that amount. You can find a link to find out more information on the walk on our website. Be the first to know. 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
3: A mix of sun and cloud today, a chance of showers in the afternoon with the risk of a thunderstorm and a high of 22 degrees. Tonight, clear with a low of 9. Tomorrow, sunny with a high of 25. Sunday will be cloudy with a chance of showers, a high of 22. And Monday, a mix of sun and cloud, a small chance of showers, a high of 25.
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The story behind the Eagles' Witchy Woman is magical. Guitarist Bernie Ledden came up with the riff when he was still with the Flying Burrito Brothers. Very quickly, he joined the Eagles and brought the riff to Don Henley, just as Don came down with the flu and wound up in and out of fever dreams for days while he was reading a biography of Zelda Fitzgerald, the wife of author F. Scott Fitzgerald. Zelda was a famous flapper in the Roaring Twenties, the Jazz Age, and is said to have drove herself to madness with a silver spoon she used to scoop sugar into her absinthe. F. Scott is said to have written the character Daisy Buchanan in The Great Gatsby based on Zelda. Henley also knew a lot of women in the LA club scene who were into the occult. It was that bubbling cauldron that inspired the lyrics for Witchy Woman on their eponymously titled debut studio album in 1972. Double, double toil and trouble. 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
1: And you talk about Dust in the Wind. I remember every guitar teacher was teaching Dust in the Wind. It was just such a popular song, and I mean... I think it's ingrained in people's brains.
2: That kind of goes back to rehearsals when Carrie first played us the song. Yes, we knew instantly that this song was going to be huge. I mean, I'm not sure Carrie believed it. But
0: he's probably the only one that didn't.
2: Yeah, the rest of us were very emphatic, very excited about the song. So that particular song, Dust in the Wind, we knew was going to be a big song, and still is.
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1: Good morning, I'm Casey Kenny. A strike that lasted more than 11 weeks is over. Staff with Children's Mental Health of Leeds and Grenville are returning to work after reaching an agreement with the Ontario Public Service Employees Union. The union says job action was brought on because of a lack of provincial funding that's led to their pay not keeping up with other agencies. The strike started back on May 25th. CMHLG officials say their focus is now on supporting a respectful return to operations and beginning the process of resuming services for children, youth, and families across Leeds and Grenville. They say service resumption will be a phased approach, and in the first few days, CMHLG will be reconnecting staff to systems, reviewing schedules, confirming appointments, and updating families as next steps are known. Families already receiving service or who were currently waiting for a first appointment before the labor disruption do not need a new referral. Officials with CMHLG say they won't be commenting further on the details of the agreement at this time. The end is in sight for the multi-year County Road 43 widening project in Kempville. North Grenville Mayor Nancy Peckford says the project, which will see the road widen from 200 meters west of County Road 44 to 220 meters east of Colonnade Drive, is projected to be completed by next summer. It includes the replacement of the bridge over Kempville Creek. The project, a partnership between the United Counties of Leeds and Grenville, R.W. Tomlinson Limited, and North Grenville, started in March 2024 and involves work both above and below ground, as well as the addition of four new roundabouts. Peckford tells the Vista Radio newsroom that they've worked hard to make sure the project stays at its estimated price tag of around $50.8 million.
2: This project is on time and on budget. As complex as it has been, it really, for the most part, there haven't been a lot of surprises.
1: Peckford adds the next major part of the work to be done is the installation of a roundabout in front of the W.O. Stinson & Son Limited gas station and Kempville Community Living. And the community is being invited to dust off their walking shoes and take a step towards something meaningful. The Winchester District Memorial Hospital Foundation is calling on people to join the Grand Parade, a fun, family-friendly walk on Saturday, September 19th. The fundraiser supports the Dundas Manor redevelopment. Everyone, avid walkers or not, are being invited to join in, and participants can register to join a team and donate. Dundas Manor is a long-term care home in Winchester that's cared for residents from local communities for more than 45 years, with the new home featuring larger resident rooms, improved accessibility, and enhanced privacy. The goal is to have residents moved in by the end of 2026. WDMH Foundation Executive Director Cindy Alt-Peters tells the Vista Radio newsroom that the money raised from the walk will help the new manor feel like home.
2: We're looking at the furniture for the resident room, so there's high-tech beds that are part of that. There's like a nightstand chair, that kind of thing. Everybody will have their own space.
1: Alt-Peters adds that the fundraising goal is $35,000, and they've already raised 16% of that amount. You can find a link to find out more information on the walk on our website. Be the first to know. 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
3: A mix of sun and cloud today, a chance of showers in the afternoon with the risk of a thunderstorm and a high of 22 degrees. Tonight, clear with a low of 9. Tomorrow, sunny with a high of 25. Sunday will be cloudy with a chance of showers, a high of 22. And Monday, a mix of sun and cloud, a small chance of showers, a high of 25.
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content performing on a high stool, both on stage and in the recording studio. It's been said his posture on the stool helped him maintain a consistent, relaxed breath flow. The perfect pitch of his baritone voice was rich and strong. Of course, I'm talking about Don Williams. Beyond that smooth delivery, Don earned a level of respect that crossed every musical border. To his peers in Nashville, he was a gentle giant, a man who proved you didn't have to shout to be heard. From the rock legends of Britain to the fans across the African continent, his sincerity was a universal language. The music world lost Don in 2017. Icon Radio salutes the tall Texan with his signature song, Don Williams, and You're My Best Friend.

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5: A mix of sun and cloud today, a chance of showers in the afternoon with the risk of a thunderstorm and a high of 22 degrees. Tonight, clear with a low of 9. Tomorrow, sunny with a high of 25. Sunday will be cloudy with a chance of showers, a high of 22. And Monday, a mix of sun and cloud, a small chance of showers, a high of 25.
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1: Good morning, I'm Casey Kenny. A strike that lasted more than 11 weeks is over. Staff with Children's Mental Health of Leeds and Grenville are returning to work after reaching an agreement with the Ontario Public Service Employees Union. The union says job action was brought on because of a lack of provincial funding that's led to their pay not keeping up with other agencies. The strike started back on May 25th. CMHLG officials say their focus is now on supporting a respectful return to operations and beginning the process of resuming services for children, youth, and families across Leeds and Grenville. They say service resumption will be a phased approach, and in the first few days, CMHLG will be reconnecting staff to systems, reviewing schedules, confirming appointments, and updating families as next steps are known. Families already receiving service or who were currently waiting for a first appointment before the labor disruption do not need a new referral. Officials with CMHLG say they won't be commenting further on the details of the agreement at this time. The end is in sight for the multi-year County Road 43 widening project in Kempville. North Grenville Mayor Nancy Peckford says the project, which will see the road widen from 200 meters west of County Road 44 to 220 meters east of Colonnade Drive, is projected to be completed by next summer. It includes the replacement of the bridge over Kempville Creek. The project, a partnership between the United Counties of Leeds and Grenville, R.W. Tomlinson Limited, and North Grenville, started in March 2020. 24 and involves work both above and below ground, as well as the addition of four new roundabouts. Peckford tells the Vista Radio newsroom that they've worked hard to make sure the project stays at its estimated price tag of around $50.8 million.
2: This project is on time and on budget. As complex as it has been, it really, you know, for the most part, there haven't been a lot of surprises.
1: Peckford adds the next major part of the work to be done is the installation of a roundabout in front of the W.O. Stinson & Son Limited gas station and Kempville Community Living. And the community is being invited to dust off their walking shoes and take a step towards something meaningful. The Winchester District Memorial Hospital Foundation's calling on people to join the Grand Parade, a fun, family-friendly walk on Saturday, September 19th. The fundraiser supports the Dundas Manor redevelopment. Everyone, avid walkers or not, are being invited to join in, and participants can register to join a team and donate. Dundas Manor is a long-term care home in Winchester that's cared for residents from local communities for more than 45 years, with the new home featuring larger resident rooms, improved accessibility, and enhanced privacy. The goal is to have residents moved in by the end of 2026. WDMH Foundation Executive Director Cindy Alt-Peters tells the Vista Radio newsroom that the money raised from the walk will help the new manor feel like home.
2: We're looking at the furniture for the resident room, so there's high-tech beds that are part of that. There's like a nightstand chair, that kind of thing. Everybody will have their own space.
1: Alt-Peters adds that the fundraising goal is $35,000, and they've already raised 16% of that amount. You can find a link to find out more information on the walk on our website. 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
3: A mix of sun and cloud today, a chance of showers in the afternoon with the risk of a thunderstorm and a high of 22 degrees. Tonight, clear with a low of 9. Tomorrow, sunny with a high of 25. Sunday will be cloudy with a chance of showers, a high of 22. And Monday, a mix of sun and cloud, a small chance of showers, a high of 25.
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This is a like father, like son story. Sting set to play solo Soft Cedars was the headline. That's in theaters this fall, but it's not a Police concert. Some history. His first jazz fusion LP dropped in 1985. It was called The Dream of the Blue Turtles. And in 2024, he did the avant-garde classical experimentationism on something titled All We Get Is Life. Along the way, there have been countless platinum records and hit singles resulting in 17 Grammy Awards. The current tour is a trio, though. English band Fiction Plane is opening the shows for Sting. That group has a close connection to Sting, as the lead singer and bassist Joe Sumner is Sting's son. One of the most memorable cameos in rock and roll history is Sting on Dire Straits' iconic single Money for Nothing, appearing for just a matter of seconds. Maybe he'll sing this line on tour. Dire Straits from Icon Radio.

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1: Good morning, I'm Casey Kenny. A strike that lasted more than 11 weeks is over. Staff with Children's Mental Health of Leeds and Grenville are returning to work after reaching an agreement with the Ontario Public Service Employees Union. The union says job action was brought on because of a lack of provincial funding that's led to their pay not keeping up with other agencies. The strike started back on May 25th. CMHLG officials say their focus is now on supporting a respectful return to operations and beginning the process of resuming services for children, youth, and families across Leeds and Grenville. They say service resumption will be a phased approach, and in the first few days, CMHLG will be reconnecting staff to systems, reviewing schedules, confirming appointments, and updating families as next steps are known. Families already receiving service or who were currently waiting for a first appointment before the labor disruption do not need a new referral. Officials with CMHLG say they won't be commenting further on the details of the agreement at this time. The end is in sight for the multi-year County Road 43 widening project in Kempville. North Grenville Mayor Nancy Peckford says the project, which will see the road widen from 200 meters west of County Road 44 to 220 meters east of Colonnade Drive, is projected to be completed by next summer. It includes the replacement of the bridge over Kempville Creek. The project, a partnership between the United Counties of Leeds and Grenville, R.W. Tomlinson Limited, and North Grenville, started in March 2020. And involves work both above and below ground, as well as the addition of four new roundabouts. Peckford tells the Vista Radio newsroom that they've worked hard to make sure the project stays at its estimated price tag of around $50.8 million.
2: This project is on time and on budget. As complex as it has been, it really, for the most part, there haven't been a lot of surprises.
1: Peckford adds the next major part of the work to be done is the installation of a roundabout in front of the W.O. Stinson & Son Limited gas station and Kempville Community Living. And the community is being invited to dust off their walking shoes and take a step towards something meaningful. The Winchester District Memorial Hospital Foundation is calling on people to join the Grand Parade, a fun, family-friendly walk on Saturday, September 19th. The fundraiser supports the Dundas Manor redevelopment. Everyone, avid walkers or not, are being invited to join in, and participants can register to join a team and donate. Dundas Manor is a long-term care home in Winchester that's cared for residents from local communities for more than 45 years, with the new home featuring larger resident rooms, improved accessibility, and enhanced privacy. The goal is to have residents moved in by the end of 2026. WDMH Foundation Executive Director Cindy Alt-Peters tells the Vista Radio newsroom that the money raised from the walk will help the new manor feel like home.
2: We're looking at the furniture for the resident rooms, so there's high-tech beds that are part of that. There's like a nightstand chair, that kind of thing. Everybody will have their own space.
1: Peters adds that the fundraising goal is $35,000, and they've already raised 16% of that amount. You can find a link to find out more information on the walk on our website. Be the first to know. 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
3: A mix of sun and cloud today, a chance of showers in the afternoon with the risk of a thunderstorm and a high of 22 degrees. Tonight, clear with a low of 9. Tomorrow, sunny with a high of 25. Sunday will be cloudy with a chance of showers, a high of 22. And Monday, a mix of sun and cloud, a small chance of showers, a high of 25.
0: 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It's about the music.

What happens when hundreds of thousands of people come together around a shared hope for a better future? In 1982, more than 750,000 people gathered in New York's Central Park for the No Nukes movement, calling for a freeze on nuclear arms and a safer world. Critics said it wouldn't matter, but a crowd that large proved that collective voices can carry extraordinary weight. One performer connected to that movement was Nicolette Larson, whose warm, hopeful voice won fans across the music world. After years of working with Neil Young, she turned his song, Lot of Love, into the biggest hit of her career. For Canadians, there's a touch of Canadiana here, through Neil Young's songwriting, of course. More importantly, the song's message still resonates. Whatever challenges we face, it's going to take a lot of love to get this world back on track. And thank you for showing your love to Icon Radio. Whether you've been with us or you've just joined us, we appreciate every minute you spend listening. Here's Nicolette Larson. Lot of Love. I'm Brother Jake Edwards on Icon Radio.

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3: A mix of sun and cloud today, a chance of showers in the afternoon with the risk of a thunderstorm and a high of 22 degrees. Tonight, clear with a low of 9. Tomorrow, sunny with a high of 25. Sunday will be cloudy with a chance of showers, a high of 22. And Monday, a mix of sun and cloud, a small chance of showers, a high of 25.
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1: Selling over 140 million records in her career, Cher recalls meeting Jimi Hendrix for the first time.
2: We were doing that charity in Madison Square Gardens, and a lot of people went off to have a drink, but I can understand that. And so I'm in a place where you can see the audience, but they can't see you, and I'm just standing there. And he walks up, and he goes, "Hey, Cher." I go, "Hey." And we talked, and I don't even remember what we talked about. I just remember he was so polite. He was so different than his image. You could call it whatever it is. You know, you can call it God, whatever makes, you know, whatever floats your boat, okay? Someone is saying, "Okay, I'm going to imbue you with this gift."

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1: Good morning, I'm Casey Kenny. A strike that lasted more than 11 weeks is over. Staff with Children's Mental Health of Leeds and Grenville are returning to work after reaching an agreement with the Ontario Public Service Employees Union. The union says job action was brought on because of a lack of provincial funding that's led to their pay not keeping up with other agencies. The strike started back on May 25th. CMHLG officials say their focus is now on supporting a respectful return to operations and beginning the process of resuming services for children, youth, and families across Leeds and Grenville. They say service resumption will be a phased approach, and in the first few days, CMHLG will be reconnecting staff to systems, reviewing schedules, confirming appointments, and updating families as next steps are known. Families already receiving service or who were currently waiting for a first appointment before the labor disruption do not need a new referral. Officials with CMHLG say they won't be commenting further on the details of the agreement at this time. The end is in sight for the multi-year County Road 43 widening project in Kempville. North Grenville Mayor Nancy Peckford says the project, which will see the road widen from 200 meters west of County Road 44 to 220 meters east of Colonnade Drive, is projected to be completed by next summer. It includes the replacement of the bridge over Kempville Creek. The project, a partnership between the United Counties of Leeds and Grenville, R.W. Tomlinson Limited, and North Grenville, started in March 2020. 24 and involves work both above and below ground, as well as the addition of four new roundabouts. Peckford tells the Vista Radio newsroom that they've worked hard to make sure the project stays at its estimated price tag of around $50.8 million.
2: This project is on time and on budget. As complex as it has been, for the most part, there haven't been a lot of surprises.
1: Peckford adds the next major part of the work to be done is the installation of a roundabout in front of the W.O. Stinson & Son Limited gas station and Kempville Community Living. And the community is being invited to dust off their walking shoes and take a step towards something meaningful. The Winchester District Memorial Hospital Foundation is calling on people to join the Grand Parade, a fun, family-friendly walk on Saturday, September 19th. The fundraiser supports the Dundas Manor redevelopment. Everyone, avid walkers or not, are being invited to join in, and participants can register to join a team and donate. Dundas Manor is a long-term care home in Winchester that's cared for residents from local communities for more than 45 years, with the new home featuring larger resident rooms, improved accessibility, and enhanced privacy. The goal is to have residents moved in by the end of 2026. WDMH Foundation Executive Director Cindy Alt-Peters tells the Vista Radio newsroom that the money raised from the walk will help the new manor feel like home.
2: We're looking at the furniture for the resident room, so there's high-tech beds that are part of that. There's like a nightstand chair, that kind of thing. Everybody will have their own space.
1: Alt-Peters adds that the fundraising goal is $35,000, and they've already raised 16% of that amount. You can find a link to find out more information on the walk on our website. Be the first to know. 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
3: A mix of sun and cloud today, a chance of showers in the afternoon with the risk of a thunderstorm and a high of 22 degrees. Tonight, clear with a low of 9. Tomorrow, sunny with a high of 25. Sunday will be cloudy with a chance of showers, a high of 22. And Monday, a mix of sun and cloud, a small chance of showers, a high of 25.
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It's fascinating to hear about the first rock pop music festivals in Canada. These events were set up to show that rebellious youth could organize big events without help from the older crowd. These were the first draft of their success, demonstrating the potential for large-scale music events in later years. One of the first and biggest was the Toronto Pop Festival, late June 1969, at Varsity Stadium. The event is sometimes overshadowed by the Toronto Rock and Roll Revival, which came a couple months later, September of 69, same venue with John Lennon's Plastic Ono Band as headliners. Back at the Pop Rock Festival, Blood, Sweat & Tears, Chuck Berry, Procol Harum, Dr. John, Tiny Tim and others were on stage at the pre-Woodstock gathering that mixed rock, blues and soul. Steppenwolf performed on the second day at the festival. Big crowds, some logistics chaos, typical for the time, and strong performances. Attendees remember Steppenwolf bringing their gritty motorcycle rock energy led by John Kay. It was peak counterculture, loud, raw, unfiltered, right in the heart of Toronto. The June Pop Festival was a major milestone for Canadian rock, and here is the headliner.

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2: Yeah. Is that you?
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1: Yeah, man, what's up?
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0: It won't. My 3 minutes is just about up.
1: Oh, I'm sorry. Cornelius, we can't handle it this weekend.
0: Oh, really?
1: Certainly nice to hear from you, man.
0: Bye. Wolf? Hello, Wolf?

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1: Good morning, I'm Casey Kenny. A strike that lasted more than 11 weeks is over. Staff with Children's Mental Health of Leeds and Grenville are returning to work after reaching an agreement with the Ontario Public Service Employees Union. The union says job action was brought on because of a lack of provincial funding that's led to their pay not keeping up with other agencies. The strike started back on May 25th. CMHLG officials say their focus is now on supporting a respectful return to operations and beginning the process of resuming services for children, youth, and families across Leeds and Grenville. They say service resumption will be a phased approach, and in the first few days, CMHLG will be reconnecting staff to systems, reviewing schedules, confirming appointments, and updating families as next steps are known. Families already receiving service or who were currently waiting for a first appointment before the labor disruption do not need a new referral. Officials with CMHLG say they won't be commenting further on the details of the agreement at this time. The end is in sight for the multi-year County Road 43 widening project in Kempville. North Grenville Mayor Nancy Peckford says the project, which will see the road widen from 200 meters west of County Road 44 to 220 meters east of Colonnade Drive, is projected to be completed by next summer. It includes the replacement of the bridge over Kempville Creek. The project, a partnership between the United Counties of Leeds and Grenville, R.W. Tomlinson Limited, and North Grenville, started in March 2020. 24 and involves work both above and below ground, as well as the addition of four new roundabouts. Peckford tells the Vista Radio newsroom that they've worked hard to make sure the project stays at its estimated price tag of around $50.8 million.
2: This project is on time and on budget. As complex as it has been, it really, for the most part, there haven't been a lot of surprises.
1: Peckford adds the next major part of the work to be done is the installation of a roundabout in front of the W.O. Stinson & Son Limited gas station and Kempville Community Living. And the community is being invited to dust off their walking shoes and take a step towards something meaningful. The Winchester District Memorial Hospital Foundation is calling on people to join the Grand Parade, a fun, family-friendly walk on Saturday, September 19th. The fundraiser supports the Dundas Manor redevelopment. Everyone, avid walkers or not, are being invited to join in, and participants can register to join a team and donate. Dundas Manor is a long-term care home in Winchester that's cared for residents from local communities for more than 45 years, with the new home featuring larger resident rooms, improved accessibility, and enhanced privacy. The goal is to have residents moved in by the end of 2026. WDMH Foundation Executive Director Cindy Alt-Peters tells the Vista Radio newsroom that the money raised from the walk will help the new manor feel like home.
2: We're looking at the furniture for the resident rooms, so there's high-tech beds that are part of that. There's like a nightstand chair, that kind of thing. Everybody will have their own space.
1: Alt-Peters adds that the fundraising goal is $35,000, and they've already raised 16% of that amount. You can find a link to find out more information on the walk on our website. Be the first to know. 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
5: Icon Weather. A mix of sun and cloud today, a chance of showers in the afternoon with the risk of a thunderstorm and a high of 22 degrees. Tonight, clear with a low of 9. Tomorrow, sunny with a high of 25. Sunday will be cloudy with a chance of showers, a high of 22. And Monday, a mix of sun and cloud, a small chance of showers, a high of 25.
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2: Sly is basically the first black artist to really, really explore what creative freedom means. He invented the alphabet for which we're still writing music. I mean, he's pioneered everything, like the first to use a drum machine, the first do-it-yourself musician, the fact that he put an intersectional, interracial band together, looping, like things that rappers do. I mean, Sly basically pretty much pioneered everything, and he invented the book and the alphabet for which we still do it to this day.

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2: Icon Weather. A mix of sun and cloud today, a chance of showers in the afternoon with the risk of a thunderstorm and a high of 22 degrees. Tonight, clear with a low of 9. Tomorrow, sunny with a high of 25. Sunday will be cloudy with a chance of showers, a high of 22. And Monday, a mix of sun and cloud, a small chance of showers, a high of 25.
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This next song proves that music and movies can change everything overnight. You know, before this song exploded across North America, Simple Minds were already a respected band out of Scotland. Huge energy, big sound, loyal fans in the UK and Europe. They were touring with bands like The Pretenders, and life was moving pretty fast for lead singer Jim Kerr. So fast, in fact, he ended up marrying Chrissy Hynde. But North America? That breakthrough hadn't happened yet. Then along came this little movie called The Breakfast Club. Five teenagers in detention, one iconic ending, Judd Nelson throwing the fist in the air and that backpack slung over his shoulder, while Don't You Forget About Me played in the background. Suddenly, the song became more than a song. It became a moment. A generation connected to it instantly. And just like that, Simple Minds had their first number one hit in Canada and the U.S. And that's what Icon Radio is all about. Music from the 60s, 70s, 80s, 90s that became part of our lives. Songs tied to memories, movies, and road trips. First loves, heartbreaks, and unforgettable moments in time. Simple Minds, Don't You Forget About Me. I'm Brother Jake Edwards, and this is Icon Radio.

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3: A mix of sun and cloud today, a chance of showers in the afternoon with the risk of a thunderstorm and a high of 22 degrees. Tonight, clear with a low of 9. Tomorrow, sunny with a high of 25. Sunday will be cloudy with a chance of showers, a high of 22. And Monday, a mix of sun and cloud, a small chance of showers, a high of 25.
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The year is 1977, and by the phone calls radio DJs were receiving, our listeners were still feeling the impact of Simon and Garfunkel's Bridge Over Troubled Waters. Radio play, record sales, jukebox plays were a staple of pop culture then. Jukeboxes were in the bars and diners and military barracks and facing competition from portable radios and cassette players. So along comes Billy Joel with his fifth album, The Stranger. Hits She's Always a Woman, Moving Out, Only the Good Die Young, and Just the Way You Are came out of that album, making it career-defining. His record company were considering dropping him due to poor sales on his four previous albums. The lyrics for Billy's first number one song in Canada and the U.S. were inspired by Frankie Valli and the Four Seasons, a group Billy was a huge fan of. He described them as the Beatles before there was a Beatles. Three songs shared a similar lyric. I Love You Just the Way You Are is in the original chorus of both the 1964 hit song Ragdoll and Billy writing it in on Just the Way You Are, and he used those same lines on the lyrics for Uptown Girl. So here is the song that passed Bridge Over Troubled Waters in album sales and what also became a wedding song favorite, By the Piano Man.

I've heard people say that too much of anything is not good for you, baby. But I don't know about that. There's many times that we've loved and we've shared love and made love. It doesn't seem to me like it's enough. It's just not enough, baby.

0: I've got a question for you. What album do you think back now, that seemed almost impossible to make? I'm going with Def Leppard's Hysteria. That's the record for me. Think about it. After Pyromania became one of the biggest rock albums on the planet, the pressure was already enormous. Then, on New Year's Eve 1984, drummer Rick Allen was involved in that horrific car crash that cost him his left arm. Most people figured the band was finished. But nobody told Rick Allen. With determination, a custom-built electronic drum kit, and the belief of producer Mutt Lange and the rest of the band, he learned to play it all over again. Not just well enough to get by, but well enough to help create one of the biggest selling rock albums of all time. And that's why the title Hysteria feels so right. It just fits. It wasn't just the music. It was everything the band had been through to get there. The session stretched over nearly 3 years, every note polished, every vocal layered, every guitar part crafted to perfection. And then came the song that exploded onto radio, packed arenas, and became a rock anthem that still fires people up the second those opening notes kick in. So, as Bruce Campbell said in Army of Darkness,
1: "Give me some sugar, baby."
0: Here's Def Leppard, "Pour Some Sugar on Me." Brother Jake Edwards, Icon Radio.

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4: Weather. A mix of sun and cloud today, a chance of showers in the afternoon with the risk of a thunderstorm and a high of 22 degrees. Tonight, clear with a low of 9. Tomorrow, sunny with a high of 25. Sunday will be cloudy with a chance of showers, a high of 22. And Monday, a mix of sun and cloud, a small chance of showers, a high of 25.
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2: I was up in Scotland. I just thought, okay, I've just got to go somewhere and try and write a song. And we happened to have a little pony that was called Jet on the farm. I was on a farm in Scotland. And I actually took my guitar and hiked up this great big hill. I just kind of find myself a place which is in the middle of nature, and just sat there and just started making up a song, you know. It's not one of those songs that I, even when I sing it now, I don't kind of know where all the words came from. I know where Jet came from, and I like the name. The words are probably about me and my father-in-law, you know, early days of getting married, and when your father-in-law is kind of a nuisance, and you kind of, hey. So he's probably the major in it, but, you know, it's only a song. So you kind of work your things out. And that one was written halfway up a mountain in Scotland.
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2: 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The Tragically Hip's The Final Curtain, 10 years later.
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0: weather.
1: A mix of sun and cloud today, a chance of showers in the afternoon with the risk of a thunderstorm and a high of 22 degrees. Tonight, clear with a low of 9. Tomorrow, sunny with a high of 25. Sunday will be cloudy with a chance of showers, a high of 22. And Monday, a mix of sun and cloud, a small chance of showers, a high of 25.

could forget those great building years around the 1988 Calgary Winter Olympics? The city was buzzing with excitement as far back as 1982 as the builds began. Saturday mornings in those days meant cartoons, The Littlest Hobo, Inspector Gadget, The Raccoons. Saturday nights, all about hockey, with names like Gretzky, Lemieux, Bossy, and Trottier lighting up the ice. Back then, our phones were still stuck to the wall with long cords, and those giant early portable phones were as big as a brick. Vinyl and cassettes ruled, CDs were just arriving, and radio was how we discovered new music. Another startup in 1982 was a band literally named after a city. They chose the name, hoping it would bring good vibes. Fronted by the powerful Holly Woods, a true pioneer, one of the rare female lead singers in Canadian hard rock at the time. Toronto sold over 700,000 albums before disbanding in 1985. Holly went solo later and even reunited with some original members in 2025. Icon Radio gives you Holly Woods and Toronto. Your daddy don't know.

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The Beatles song, With a Little Help from My Friends, came to mind when I heard the story of Strange Advance. Back in the early 80s, this Vancouver studio project was just a dream on a demo tape, until singer Daryl Crom handed it to rising star Bryan Adams. Adams loved their sound and personally gave that tape to legendary producer Bruce Fairbairn. Recognizing the magic, Fairbairn jumped on board, bringing along a brilliant young studio engineer named Bob Rock. Together, this powerhouse production team polished the band's cosmic synthesizers into absolute gold. It just goes to show that in the music business, a brilliant track is only half the battle. Sometimes you just need a little help from the right friends. Icon Radio is here, but taking you worlds away with Strange Advance.

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3: Icon weather. A mix of sun and cloud today, a chance of showers in the afternoon with the risk of a thunderstorm and a high of 22 degrees. Tonight, clear with a low of 9. Tomorrow, sunny with a high of 25. Sunday will be cloudy with a chance of showers, a high of 22. And Monday, a mix of sun and cloud, a small chance of showers, a high of 25.
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2: I played on Alfie Zappacosta's first album. I played alto and an alto saxophone solo on his tune, which actually got quite a bit of traction, and we ended up to be kind of a hit in Canadian on Canadian radio. And Alfie went along to went on to have a really great career. And a few years ago, he phoned me up. I got a call from Alfie Zappacosta. He said, "I'm doing a concert at the Blue Frog in White Rock, and you want to play it?" And I said, "Yeah, of course I do." So I went out there. Alfie is an unbelievably great singer. He's a really good guitar player, and he just connects with the audience, and he's a super guy, and we totally hit it off. And so I've done I've played a bunch of concerts with Alfie, and I will continue anytime he phones me. Alfie, I'm your man. I'll always play with you, man. There's a lot of love there.
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7: A mix of sun and cloud today, a chance of showers in the afternoon with the risk of a thunderstorm and a high of 22 degrees. Tonight, clear with a low of 9. Tomorrow, sunny with a high of 25. Sunday will be cloudy with a chance of showers, a high of 22. And Monday, a mix of sun and cloud, a small chance of showers, a high of 25.
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number 15 on the Billboard Hot 100 in the United States. Not bad for a song that almost had a completely different destiny. The message is pretty simple, but maybe that's why it works. Hold on. No matter what's happening around you, no matter how tough things seem, keep moving forward because tomorrow can be better than today. Music has always had a way reminding us that this song does it with a great melody and a positive spirit. And speaking of holding on, if you've been searching for the right radio station, the right soundtracks for your day, and the right place to hear great music from the 60s, 70s, 80s, and 90s, thank you for holding on and finding us. Santana, hold on. I'm Brother Jake Edwards, and this is Icon Radio.

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1: Good afternoon, I'm Casey Kenny. The Eastern Ontario Wardens Caucus has passed a resolution asking for transparency, meaningful consultation, and respect for municipal democratic processes around the Aalto high-speed train project. The caucus passed the resolution at their board of directors meeting Thursday. Representing 103 municipalities, the caucus are calling on Aalto and the federal government to ensure discussions affecting municipalities are not conducted during the municipal election period. The caucus says municipalities should have a meaningful opportunity to participate in decisions affecting their communities. The Aalto project would connect Toronto, Ottawa, Montreal, and Quebec City over about 1,000 kilometers of tracks, with trains moving at speeds of 300 kilometers an hour. The Wardens Caucus says it's also calling for the establishment of a municipal advisory table that would unite affected municipalities, First Nations, legal experts, the Association of Municipalities of Ontario, the Federation of Canadian Municipalities, and Aalto. Celebrating those that make the community a great place to live, work, and play. That's the idea behind Edwardsburg Cardinals Community Awards, which are handed out on an annual basis. Award categories include Citizen of the Year, Youth Citizen of the Year, and Small and Large Business of the Year. Multiple individuals may nominate the same individual, business, or organization. Nominees may not self-nominate, and nominations must be submitted using the official nomination form. The form is available on the township website or in person at the township office. Nominations are open until September 4th. And the Fraser Institute says the average Canadian family spent 42% of its income on taxes last year. A new study shows that's more than what they spent on housing, food, and clothing combined, which amounted to 36%. Officials say at a time when the cost of living is top of mind across the country, taxes remain the largest household expense for Canadian families. They say the total tax bill includes visible and hidden in taxes paid to all levels of government, from income and payroll, property, health, sales, and fuel taxes, and more. Be the first to know. Sign up and get news alerts delivered directly to your inbox at myprescottnow.com.
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2: A mix of sun and cloud today, a chance of showers in the afternoon with the risk of a thunderstorm and a high of 22 degrees. Tonight, clear with a low of 9. Tomorrow, sunny with a high of 25. Sunday will be cloudy with a chance of showers, a high of 22. And Monday, a mix of sun and cloud, a small chance of showers, a high of 25.
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0: Here's another slice of Prairie nostalgia. Before Mellencamp was on the LP.
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0: When I interviewed John, he'd already been married for several years, a father of five who stated hard work built his career. His siblings' names are Michelle, Teddy, Justice, Hud, and Speck. He told one of the biggest podcasters that he does not encourage their kids to work. In fact, his 31-year-old lives in a separate house on Mellencamp's property, an arrangement the singer said he values. He said, I love having Hud live with me. So none of them, we gather, were named after one of his biggest hits, Jack and Diane.
1: You know, I'm going to take Jack and Diane. I mean, that is like the simplest, same old story that's been told a million times, you know, a million times before. But it was a very, it's stuff that people just ignore in a day-to-day life, and then they like to hear about it.
0: And that song will be played on his current tour. Here's The Smash from Icon Radio.

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4: Icon Weather. A mix of sun and cloud today, a chance of showers in the afternoon with the risk of a thunderstorm and a high of 22 degrees. Tonight, clear with a low of 9. Tomorrow, sunny with a high of 25. Sunday will be cloudy with a chance of showers, a high of 22. And Monday, a mix of sun and cloud, a small chance of showers, a high of 25.
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1: Johnny Cash.
2: There was a label called Sun Records in Memphis that was pretty hot with Elvis Presley. And when I got out of the Air Force, I went and knocked on that door and was turned away. I called back for an interview 3 or 4 times, was turned away. So one morning, I found out what time the man went to work. I went down with my guitar and sat on his steps until he got there. And when he got there, I introduced myself, and he said, "You're the one that's been calling." I said, "Yep." You know, I had to take the chance. He was either going to let me come in or he was going to run me off, turn me down again. But evidently, he woke up on the right side of bed that morning. He said, "Come on in, let's listen." So he did. He said, "Come back tomorrow and bring some musicians." Brought them back to the studio, and the next day was our first session. We recorded and released the songs that we recorded the second day.

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8: A mix of sun and cloud today, a chance of showers in the afternoon with the risk of a thunderstorm and a high of 22 degrees. Tonight, clear with a low of 9. Tomorrow, sunny with a high of 25. Sunday will be cloudy with a chance of showers, a high of 22. And Monday, a mix of sun and cloud, a small chance of showers, a high of 25.
1: 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It's about the music.

way to say thanks to your band, the touring crew, and the concert audience. With a song originally by Maurice Williams and the Zodiacs, Jackson Browne did that with slightly revised lyrics, changing the original lines about parents to reflect touring life. Now your daddy don't mind and your mama don't mind, changed to now the promoter don't mind and the union don't mind. Through his songs, Jackson Browne took us from raw heartbreak of the Pretender to the restless drive of running on empty. He co-wrote Take It Easy with Glenn Frey. Jackson has always mixed deep soul with honest truth. But every once in a while, he gives us something lighter. A warm kind of sing-along plea wrapped in that unmistakable voice and those rolling piano chords. Jackson has given us road songs, love songs, and the quiet truths that hit you right in the chest. Here's Jackson Browne.

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musicians will tell you that the reality of being a performer is equal parts exciting and lonely. For the most part, it's time spent away from friends, from home, from family. That fact loomed large for singer-songwriter Jim Croce in September 1971 as he held his brand new baby son in his arms. Jim realized all he wanted now was time with his new baby son and his wife Ingrid. The song Time in a Bottle came quickly to Jim, recorded and released on the album You Don't Mess Around with Jim, September 1973. He had plans to scale back touring, but sadly, when AJ was just 2 years old, Jim Croce was killed in a plane crash with other members of his entourage while on tour. Time in a Bottle was actually never a single. It was fans who discovered the song as a deeper cut after Jim's death and started requesting it on radio station request lines. 3 months after Jim Croce's death, Time in a Bottle reached number one in America. Here's Jim Croce on Icon Radio.

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4: A mix of sun and cloud today, a chance of showers in the afternoon with the risk of a thunderstorm and a high of 22 degrees. Tonight, clear with a low of 9. Tomorrow, sunny with a high of 25. Sunday will be cloudy with a chance of showers, a high of 22. And Monday, a mix of sun and cloud, a small chance of showers, a high of 25.
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3: We bring a lot of the anima of Heart out of our family. 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That's where we first heard music. 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To go out there and be posers or become a cartoon would almost be to laugh in the face of our parents.
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10: A mix of sun and cloud today, a chance of showers in the afternoon with the risk of a thunderstorm and a high of 22 degrees. Tonight, clear with a low of 9. Tomorrow, sunny with a high of 25. Sunday will be cloudy with a chance of showers, a high of 22. And Monday, a mix of sun and cloud, a small chance of showers, a high of 25.
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1960s, music fans just assumed their favorite bands played every note on their records. In fact, it was mainly talented session musicians that provided the full orchestra sound, along with the ability to deal with the stress of studio time restraints. The British five-piece band The Fortunes were riding high on hits like You've Got Your Troubles. They'd been performing live for years, three of them singing complex harmonies while playing their own instruments. Unfortunately, lead singer Rod Allen made an offhand comment in an interview about not playing their own instruments on studio recordings. Sadly, the press stories made it sound like a confession of fraud. The backlash turned fans against them, relegating the band to small live shows for nearly 5 years. Icon Radio is proud to say that once our next song hit the airwaves, their career was firmly back on track. This is The Fortunes with Here Comes That Rainy Day Feeling Again.

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Is it just me? Or everywhere I go, the kids want to rock. You go to the mall, folks are wearing earbuds. You get on the bus, Gus, they're wearing earbuds. And then you get on a ferry or cruise ship and... Sure, that's musical, but it's all about the music here, just like our slogan at Icon. But wait, you could get kicked off a plane without headphones. On United Airlines, that's true, along with rules like a passenger being removed or permanently banned from wearing lewd or offensive clothing, you know, something off, right, violating the no smoking policy and making voice or video calls after the aircraft doors have closed or while in the air. United now reserves the right to remove a passenger from a flight or refuse transport on a permanent or temporary basis for not using headphones. Though they'll probably give you those cheap ones instead of the earbuds. Steve Miller could only dream what the world has come to now on Icon Radio.

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3: A mix of sun and cloud today, a chance of showers in the afternoon with the risk of a thunderstorm and a high of 22 degrees. Tonight, clear with a low of 9. Tomorrow, sunny with a high of 25. Sunday will be cloudy with a chance of showers, a high of 22. And Monday, a mix of sun and cloud, a small chance of showers, a high of 25.
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1: Legendary bass player Renee Wurst on Working with David Bowie.
2: I'm bad at dates, but I'm thinking it was somewhere in the early 80s. I was working with Bruce Fairburn, so Bruce had hired me to play some Poison tracks, and we'd done some stuff for Aerosmith, and Bruce called and said, David Bowie wants us to, I've got a thing with David Bowie in L.A. at A&M. So we flew to L.A., was great, got a limo at the airport. It was like, for an old jazz guy, it was kind of like, ooh. So this is what it's like, you know, being a rock star. And so we got taken to the hotel, which was the Mondrian, which was a famous hotel on the Strip. Happened to be right across the street from the Comedy Store, which is my other passion, is comedy and watching stand-up. And just, you know, and one of the things of interest about the session was that David liked to surround himself with what appeared to be comedians, because Bobcat Goldthwait was there for one of the whole days, and he was in his heyday at that time. He was the guy that always played the intensely stressed guy, and also Dennis Miller. He was at the session too, and he actually ended up giving me a ride back to my hotel the night he was there. And David just seemed to like having them there to hang out. And I remember having, you know, I think they ordered pizza, and I remember sitting with David in a green room having pizza, just chatting. And he was a very bright guy, very interesting man to talk to. But I mean, I think we all realized later on that his talents were more in theater and image and putting a product forward than just being a good musician.
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0: weather.
1: A mix of sun and cloud today, a chance of showers in the afternoon with the risk of a thunderstorm and a high of 22 degrees. Tonight, clear with a low of 9. Tomorrow, sunny with a high of 25. Sunday will be cloudy with a chance of showers, a high of 22. And Monday, a mix of sun and cloud, a small chance of showers, a high of 25.

Oh, you might recall, the formats for listening to a song in 1974 included vinyl records, cassettes were popular, the CD was making inroads, and of course, on the radio. The group that owned the title of most

played of all time. Yes, somebody kept track of that. Most played of all time was Steely Dan, the smooth, unforgettable opener from their album masterpiece Pretzel Logic. So was the music question inspired by a real person? Did Ricky lose the number? Yes to both. Founding Steely Dan member Don Fagan says Ricky was very real. He met her at the college Halloween party where his college band was hired to play. Sparks flew, he gave her his number. But she was already married. She never called, not that night, not ever. A bittersweet little moment. If you want the full story, grab the 2017 book, Steely Dan FAQ, All That's Left to Know About the Elusive Band. It's packed with gems like this. Right now, though, Steely Dan plays it again on Icon Radio.

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So you go on holidays to one of those all-inclusives in Mexico or Cuba and decide to hit the disco at the resort that night. Same could be said on a cruise, but hold on. When was the last time you did that at your local bar? Maybe one dance with your partner, right? What if you're single? A recent survey by Ticketmaster found that the number of people who have attended either a weekend or day festival by themselves has risen from 8% in 2019 to 29% at this point in this decade. A researcher of club culture and recreational drug use at Newcastle University, really, says people's top reason for going it alone is a particular interest in a genre of music. I guess I'm meaning an example of that. Maybe you love happy, hardcore disco, but struggle to find anyone else who shares your enthusiasm for 180 beats per minute. That's insanity. Put it this way. As Dick Clark used to say, it had a great beat and you can dance to it. Now, this is a fine example of dancing 180 beats per minute from Elton John, who's standing on Icon Radio.

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3: A mix of sun and cloud today, a chance of showers in the afternoon with the risk of a thunderstorm and a high of 22 degrees. Tonight, clear with a low of 9. Tomorrow, sunny with a high of 25. Sunday will be cloudy with a chance of showers, a high of 22. And Monday, a mix of sun and cloud, a small chance of showers, a high of 25.

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1: Alan Jackson on the one song that he thought would never be a hit.
2: Chattahoochee. Mm-hmm. Well, Jim and Bride and I wrote that, and I just thought that it was, a title of the name of a river in Georgia that I grew up on around, and nobody, unless they were from that area, were even going to know what in the world I was singing about. And it was, I guess the song was really more than that. It was a growing up kind of coming of age song in a small town. And I realized later that everybody had a Chattahoochee or something like that. So they related to it regardless of the title. So I was wrong on that one.
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4: Icon Weather. A mix of sun and cloud today, a chance of showers in the afternoon with the risk of a thunderstorm and a high of 22 degrees. Tonight, clear with a low of 9. Tomorrow, sunny with a high of 25. Sunday will be cloudy with a chance of showers, a high of 22. And Monday, a mix of sun and cloud, a small chance of showers, a high of 25.
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The British Invasion, the Beatles, the Rolling Stones, the Who, the Animals, the Zombies, the Yardbirds, and the Hollies all made considerable impact. The Kinks flagged behind. It was because the Kinks were banned from touring and performing in the U.S. for 4 years. But why? At that time, Americans were gobbling up anything and everything to do with England, and the Kinks were quintessentially what it was in vogue. But the band were working-class boys with working-class habits, which often led to the odd ruckus here and there. And it first came to a head in 1965 during their first tour of the U.S. when Dave Davies and drummer Mick Avery had a scuffle on stage, which left the former in hospital and the latter in jail. Now, Ray Davies said years later, bad luck, bad management, bad behavior. And I did see Ray in Vancouver playing while working at Sea Isle and have that cheesy photo opportunity too. The Kinks are here and not banned though on Icon Radio.

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1: Good afternoon, I'm Casey Kenny. The Eastern Ontario Wardens Caucus has passed a resolution asking for transparency, meaningful consultation, and respect for municipal democratic processes around the Aalto high-speed train project. The caucus passed the resolution at their Board of Directors meeting Thursday. Representing 103 municipalities, the caucus are calling on Aalto and the federal government to ensure discussions affecting municipalities are not conducted during the municipal election period. The caucus says municipalities should have a meaningful opportunity to participate in decisions affecting their communities. The Aalto project would connect Toronto, Ottawa, Montreal, and Quebec City over about 1,000 kilometers of tracks, with trains moving at speeds of 300 kilometers an hour. The Wardens Caucus says it's also calling for the establishment of a municipal advisory table that would unite affected municipalities, First Nations, legal experts, the Association of Municipalities of Ontario, the Federation of Canadian Municipalities, and Aalto. Celebrating those that make the community a great place to live, work, and play. That's the idea behind Edwardsburg Cardinals Community Awards, which are handed out on an annual basis. Award categories include Citizen of the Year, Youth Citizen of the Year, and Small and Large Business of the Year. Multiple individuals may nominate the same individual, business, or organization. Nominees may not self-nominate, and nominations must be submitted using the official nomination form. The form is available on the township website or in person at the township office. Nominations are open until September 4th. And the Fraser Institute says the average Canadian family spent 42% of its income on taxes last year. A new study shows that's more than what they spent on housing, food, and clothing combined, which amounted to 36%. Officials say at a time when the cost of living is top of mind across the country, taxes remain the largest household expense for Canadian families. They say the total tax bill includes visible and hidden taxes paid to all levels of government, from income and payroll, property, health, sales, and fuel taxes, and more. Be the first to know. Sign up and get news alerts delivered directly to your inbox at myprescottnow.com.
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2: A mix of sun and cloud today, a chance of showers in the afternoon with the risk of a thunderstorm and a high of 22 degrees. Tonight, clear with a low of 9. Tomorrow, sunny with a high of 25. Sunday will be cloudy with a chance of showers, a high of 22. And Monday, a mix of sun and cloud, a small chance of showers, a high of 25.
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1: Bob Seger on what he likes to write about.
2: I really like to write other people's stories. 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And I said, yeah. 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You know, he was a good friend. And I said, well, there's subject matter and, you know, kind of describing his thing. And I think it's fun to, I guess it's sort of like acting in a way, to kind of crawl into the shoes of someone else and try to imagine it, you know. Maybe, I hope it rings true, you know.

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3: A mix of sun and cloud today, a chance of showers in the afternoon with the risk of a thunderstorm and a high of 22 degrees. Tonight, clear with a low of 9. Tomorrow, sunny with a high of 25. Sunday will be cloudy with a chance of showers, a high of 22. And Monday, a mix of sun and cloud, a small chance of showers, a high of 25.
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1: Brian Adams recalls when he first started discovering music.
2: Very, very young, basically from hearing the music in my house. My father loved music, and I used to belong to a thing called the Columbia Record Club. Mm-hmm. You probably remember it. And basically what you do is you buy a few records and they give you a few records, something like that. So I was always like, well, if you're going to get a few records, can I have one too? You know? And so that's how I found out about a lot of groups. And it wasn't really so much about, you know, I'd know their music. Because at the time, in the 60s, when I was discovering music, we were living in Europe. My father was stationed in Europe as a Foreign Service diplomat. So, you know, there was no real access to music other than what you'd see. So you'd see an album cover and say, those guys have long hair. I want to know what that's about.
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7: A mix of sun and cloud today, a chance of showers in the afternoon with the risk of a thunderstorm and a high of 22 degrees. Tonight, clear with a low of 9. Tomorrow, sunny with a high of 25. Sunday will be cloudy with a chance of showers, a high of 22. And Monday, a mix of sun and cloud, a small chance of showers, a high of 25.
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I was first introduced to Linda Ronstadt in the summer of 1975 at the Winnipeg radio station I was at. The song that caught my ear was Different Drum, written by Michael Nesmith before he joined the Monkees. Producer Peter Asher, yes, formerly of Peter and Gordon, was recommended by Paul McCartney's girlfriend at the time to work with both James Taylor and Linda. She came from rich musical bloodlines. Her father's side brought a deep love of mariachi music, while her mother's side connected to the Nelson Riddle Orchestra tradition. The Chicago Sun-Times even called her the dean of 1970s female rock singers. Linda wasn't just a rock singer. She mastered folk, country, big band, jazz, and Mexican styles. Her backing band for a while included Glenn Frey, Don Henley, and Randy Meisner, who soon became the Eagles. Many called her the first arena rock diva. From her Prisoner in Disguise album, here's her powerful 1975 take on the Motown classic Heatwave, originally recorded by Martha and the Vandellas 13 years earlier. 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
1: Good afternoon, I'm Casey Kenny. The Eastern Ontario Wardens Caucus has passed a resolution asking for transparency, meaningful consultation, and respect for municipal democratic processes around the Aalto high-speed train project. The caucus passed the resolution at their board of directors meeting Thursday. Representing 103 municipalities, the caucus are calling on Aalto and the federal government to ensure discussions affecting municipalities are not conducted during the municipal election period. The caucus says municipalities should have a meaningful opportunity to participate in decisions affecting their communities. The Aalto project would connect Toronto, Ottawa, Montreal, and Quebec City over about 1,000 kilometers of tracks, with trains moving at speeds of 300 kilometers an hour. The Wardens Caucus says it's also calling for the establishment of a municipal advisory table that would unite affected municipalities, First Nations, legal experts, the Association of Municipalities of Ontario, the Federation of Canadian Municipalities, and Aalto. Celebrating those that make the community a great place to live, work, and play. That's the idea behind Edwardsburg Cardinals Community Awards, which are handed out on an annual basis. Award categories include Citizen of the Year, Youth Citizen of the Year, and Small and Large Business of the Year. Multiple individuals may nominate the same individual, business, or organization. Nominees may not self-nominate, and nominations must be submitted using the official nomination form. The form is available on the township website or in person at the township office. Nominations are open until September 4th. And the Fraser Institute says the average Canadian family spent 42% of its income on taxes last year. A new study shows that's more than what they spent on housing, food, and clothing combined, which amounted to 36%. Officials say at a time when the cost of living is top of mind across the country, taxes remain the largest household expense for Canadian families. They say the total tax bill includes visible and hidden in taxes paid to all levels of government, from income and payroll, property, health, sales, and fuel taxes, and more. Be the first to know. Sign up and get news alerts delivered directly to your inbox at myprescottnow.com.
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2: A mix of sun and cloud today, a chance of showers in the afternoon with the risk of a thunderstorm and a high of 22 degrees. Tonight, clear with a low of 9. Tomorrow, sunny with a high of 25. Sunday will be cloudy with a chance of showers, a high of 22. And Monday, a mix of sun and cloud, a small chance of showers, a high of 25.
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From time to time, we play what some refer to as country and western music. Mary and Roy's little boy, Jerry, here to tell you, partner, that my dad, Roy, used to wear a white Stetson to the Legion on Saturdays. There you go. He did listen to that super country station at 11:30 on your radio dial. Now, let's whip up to today, because across advertising and popular media, seemingly everybody is grabbing their fringe denim and Stetson boots in a wholehearted embrace of the American West. The Cowboys' current popularity could be a reflection of politics, conservative, including members of the Donald Trump administration who have embraced it. Even Canada Goose have embraced cowboy hats and rusted Red Canyon backdrops in ad campaigns. 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Bottom line, the cowboy represents traditional American values, honest, hardworking, God-loving, and respectful. Take your next holiday in the Caribou, you'll find out. We've got John Denver, though. He says it all much better than me on Icon Radio. Clap your hands.

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3: Icon Weather. A mix of sun and cloud today, a chance of showers in the afternoon with the risk of a thunderstorm and a high of 22 degrees. Tonight, clear with a low of 9. Tomorrow, sunny with a high of 25. Sunday will be cloudy with a chance of showers, a high of 22. And Monday, a mix of sun and cloud, a small chance of showers, a high of 25.
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1: Legendary concert promoter, producer Paul Hovan on night court duty and the queen of rock and roll.
2: During my 8 years at the Commodore as the in-house producer and promoter, I learned a lot about the responsibilities of the different club owners in town. Ours, True Burns, the owner of the Commodore, his responsibility was dealing with liquor licenses, police department, and night court for when artists got in trouble. So that fell into my domain of looking after the artists. One night, I'm at home, in bed, and the phone rings, and it's 4 a.m, and I answer the phone. It's Drew, who says, "Paul, you got to go down to night court." And I said, "What for? We didn't have a show last night." And he said, "No, we have to go down and get Ike Turner out of jail. He's been arrested." So I said, "Okay, I'll go." I get out of bed and I go into night court, and the judge says, "Mr. Hovan, will you take him under your OR, your own recognizance, as usual?" I said, "Yes, I'll sign for him." And so he gets released. I gets released into my recognizance and sworn oath that he will behave for the rest of the time that he's in the city. Driving back to the hotel to deliver him back to Tina, he tries to jump out of my car at 3 or 4 different places where I slow down going through Gastown, and where he knows that's where the drugs are. And I say, "The next time you do that, I'm just going to speed up and let you roll out on the street. Maybe you'll hit your head, and then they'll take you to the hospital, and you won't be able to get out of there." He says, yelling and screaming at me. I take him back to the hotel, take him upstairs to the 12th floor at the Hyatt, and knock on the door. Tina answers the door, and Ike just rushes past her, almost knocks her over, and she says, "What's this been up to tonight?" And I said, "I just got him out of jail. It was a narcotics charge, and they released him on my recognizance." And she said, "But are you with the Ocan crowd?" And I said, "No, I'm with the Commodore." "Oh, I've heard of that place." "Huh." So I said, "Yeah, we kind of look after each other here in the city." He's on my recognizance to behave. So I'm going to actually turn that over to you to make sure he behaves. And she said, "Oh, I will." And "What was your name again?" Asked me my name. And I gave her my nickname, the Hat at the Commodore. And she says, "Commodore, yeah. Okay. Thank you very much." And 6 months later, they've broken up. Tina's going to go out and do her own show, and she decides she wants to play the Commodore. So I get a call from her new management saying, "Tina wants to come and play your room. Can we cut a deal?" And I said, "We certainly can." And turned the phone over to Drew, who was the one who had to sign all the checks. And that's how we had this great relationship with Tina Turner.

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9: A mix of sun and cloud today, a chance of showers in the afternoon with the risk of a thunderstorm and a high of 22 degrees. Tonight, clear with a low of 9. Tomorrow, sunny with a high of 25. Sunday will be cloudy with a chance of showers, a high of 22. And Monday, a mix of sun and cloud, a small chance of showers, a high of 25.
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Prince Rogers Nelson was a singer, songwriter, multi-instrumentalist, and an actor. He preferred to produce and play all or most of the instruments on his 39 albums that spanned a multitude of styles. Billboard called him the greatest musical talent of his generation. When he died in 2016, he left a vast array of unreleased material in a custom-built bank vault underneath his Minneapolis home, Paisley Park, including several albums and 50-plus completed music videos. Despite his flamboyance, he often displayed touching generosity anonymously. Like when Stevie Nicks called him after she heard Little Red Corvette and began improvising lyrics that became Stand Back. Prince came to the studio when she recorded it, played the driving synth line, then left, insisting he did not want payment or credit. When the Bangles received an anonymous cassette with a chiming guitar-laden pop song called Manic Monday by someone named Christopher. Weeks later, they discovered who Christopher was, and by then it was on its way to becoming their signature song. The legend is only growing for Prince, an icon.

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2: 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All those little gestures and things became very important for video purposes, you know what I mean. The radio, you know, like they said, a video killed a radio star. Well, it kind of happened, you know what I mean? It really made, we had to be visual.
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7: A mix of sun and cloud today, a chance of showers in the afternoon with the risk of a thunderstorm and a high of 22 degrees. Tonight, clear with a low of 9. Tomorrow, sunny with a high of 25. Sunday will be cloudy with a chance of showers, a high of 22. And Monday, a mix of sun and cloud, a small chance of showers, a high of 25.
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